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You just heard Hellraiser by Sweet from the album Don't Shoot Me, I'm Only the Piano Player. Was Elton John and Crocodile Rock. T-Rex with Children of the Revolution, and starting off today's show was Slade with Come On Feel the Noise. In August of this year, Lynyrd Skynyrd released their debut album, pronounced Lynyrd Skynyrd. The album sells extremely slowly, but a couple of years later, eventually reaches number 27 in the charts due to the release of this song.

Round about the halfway stage of today's show. The show, of course, being Rock's Rock's Golden Year, where all the tracks you're going to hear were kicking around in the same year. And yes, I know lots of you have already worked out what year it was. I think the last clue really gave it away. But from their album, Who Do You Think We Are? You've just heard Deep Purple and Woman from Tokyo. Before that, we had Lynyrd Skynyrd and the classic 9 Minutes and 19 Seconds of Free Bird. This was a one-hit wonder here in the UK. This is the single version of Radar Love.

The Faces from their album Ooh La La with Cindy Incidentally. And then before that, we had two one-hit wonders here in the UK. Brownsville Station with Smoking in the Boys' Room, and then Golden Earring with Radar Love. In July of this year, rock band Queen released their self-titled debut album. Despite positive reviews, the album peaks at number 24 in the UK, while only reaching number 77 in America. The album's lead single, Keep Yourself Alive, fails to catch on and doesn't even chart in either the UK or America.

We're heading towards the stage of the show where it's time for me to announce what year all the tracks have come from. I reckon you've probably got two more tracks to try and work it out. But you've just heard Aerosmith and Dream On. And then before that, we had Queen with Keep Yourself Alive. In May of this year, multi-instrumentalist Edgar Winter, the younger brother of blues guitarist Johnny Winter, forms the Edgar Winter Group and scores big with their debut album at number 3 in America. It also reaches number 18 in the UK with this instrumental.

0: just a boy giving it all away. Just a boy.
1: From the Edgar Winter Group, you just heard the instrumental Frankenstein, and finishing off today's show was Roger Daltrey, who was giving it all away. Well, he wasn't quite giving it all away, but that's exactly what I'm going to do. The songs were all from the year 1973. Congratulations to everybody who got it right. Commiserations to everybody who got it wrong. I'm going to finish off with a little bit of the Rolling Stones from their album Goat's Head Soup with Do-Do-Do-Do-Da-Do-Do-Do. Edgar Winter Group with their instrumental Frankenstein, and you've just heard the penultimate track from Roger Daltrey with Giving It All Away, which he wasn't quite doing, but I'm intending to now. All the songs that you heard were from the year 1973. Congratulations to everybody who got it right. Commiserations to everybody who got it wrong. But I'll be back same time, same place, same channel next week with another edition of Rocks, Rocks, Golden Year for you to test your brain on. I'm going to finish off with one final track from that year from their album Goat's Head Soup. This is the Rolling Stones and Do Do Do Do Heartbreaker. See you all again soon, and bye for now.

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spreading around. 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

Hi, and thanks for joining me for today's episode of Rock's Rock's Golden Year with me, the Rockmeister, here. The show where every song that you hear was around in the same year. They was either released in that year, released in the charts for the previous year, but still in the charts in that same year, or were an album track released in that year, or sort of carrying over from the previous year. But all the songs were around in the charts here in the UK around about the sort of same time. I'll give you a few hints and tips along the way to help you hopefully sort of work out what the year is, but there's no prizes for it, just the satisfaction of getting it right. What I will say about this year is that glam rock was in its heyday.

You just heard Hellraiser by Sweet from the album Don't Shoot Me, I'm Only the Piano Player. Was Elton John and Crocodile Rock. T-Rex with Children of the Revolution, and starting off today's show was Slade with Come On Feel the Noise. In August of this year, Lynyrd Skynyrd released their debut album, pronounced Lynyrd Skynyrd. The album sells extremely slowly, but a couple of years later, eventually reaches number 27 in the charts due to the release of this song.

Round about the halfway stage of today's show. The show, of course, being Rock's Rock's Golden Year, where all the tracks you're going to hear were kicking around in the same year. And yes, I know lots of you have already worked out what year it was. I think the last clue really gave it away. But from their album, Who Do You Think We Are? You've just heard Deep Purple and Woman from Tokyo. Before that, we had Lynyrd Skynyrd and the classic 9 Minutes and 19 Seconds of Free Bird. This was a one-hit wonder here in the UK. This is the single version of Radar Love.

The Faces from their album Ooh La La with Cindy Incidentally. And then before that, we had two one-hit wonders here in the UK. Brownsville Station with Smoking in the Boys' Room, and then Golden Earring with Radar Love. In July of this year, rock band Queen released their self-titled debut album. Despite positive reviews, the album peaks at number 24 in the UK, while only reaching number 77 in America. The album's lead single, Keep Yourself Alive, fails to catch on and doesn't even chart in either the UK or America.

We're heading towards the stage of the show where it's time for me to announce what year all the tracks have come from. I reckon you've probably got two more tracks to try and work it out, but you've just heard Aerosmith and Dream On, and then before that we had Queen with Keep Yourself Alive. In May of this year, multi-instrumentalist Edgar Winter, the younger brother of blues guitarist Johnny Winter, forms the Edgar Winter Group and scores big with their debut album at number 3 in America. It also reaches number 18 in the UK with this instrumental.

0: just a boy giving it all away. Just a boy.
1: From the Edgar Winter Group, you just heard the instrumental Frankenstein, and finishing off today's show was Roger Daltrey, who was giving it all away. Well, he wasn't quite giving it all away, but that's exactly what I'm going to do. The songs were all from the year 1973. Congratulations to everybody who got it right. Commiserations to everybody who got it wrong. I'm going to finish off with a little bit of the Rolling Stones from their album Goat's Head Soup with Do Do Do Do Da Do Do Do. Edgar Winter Group with their instrumental Frankenstein, and you've just heard the penultimate track from Roger Daltrey with Giving It All Away, which he wasn't quite doing, but I'm intending to now. All the songs that you heard were from the year 1973. Congratulations to everybody who got it right. Commiserations to everybody who got it wrong. But I'll be back same time, same place, same channel next week with another edition of Rocks, Rocks, Golden Year for you to test your brain on. I'm going to finish off with one final track from that year, from their album Goat's Head Soup. This is the Rolling Stones and Do Do Do Do Heartbreaker. See you all again soon, and bye for now.

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0: 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Do you really want it? 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
3: 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Franco Frontini. 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Franco Frontini. 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

0: Sensory Overload. Ladies and gentlemen, the Rock King, Bobby D.
1: That's right, man. It's me. It's Rock King, Bobby D. And that was Spider-Mate absolutely beating the daylights out of Black Beauty. You know what? I love bands that look at a classic and say, yeah, let's hit it with a wrecking ball and see what survives. Man, that's rock and roll. No fear, no apologies. Just crank it up and let the amps do the talking. Now, don't go anywhere, because later in the show, we're throwing open the gates to the Request Inferno. That beautiful pile of your requests has gotten so big that I'm pretty sure the EPA has declared it a controlled burn. Want to throw another log on the fire? Call the Rock King listener line here in America, 501-712-0253. That's 501-712-0253. Give me your name, your location, and whatever song's rattling around in that head of yours. If your request survives the flames, you just might hear it right here on the Rock King Radio Show. We've also got our featured artists coming up later with stories behind the music and the songs that made them legend. But first, let's head to a place where the buttons are pushed, the guitars are loud, and OSHA probably has a few questions. Hop in, the doors are closing. Next stop, Love in an Elevator from Aerosmith. Sit down, strap in, and turn it all the way up. This is the Rock King Radio Show.

I walk in and they had a picture and they said, this is the album cover, Johnny Cougar. And I went, no, here's my choices, Bill. You can either go back to Indiana or you can be Johnny Cougar. Oh. I mean, I was pissed off. I got up and walked out.

Squire asking the question every rock fan already knows the answer to, man. Everybody wants you. Let's be honest. Billy Squire had one of the nastiest guitar tones of the 80s. The guy wrote riffs that could level a building. And then one music video happened. You know the one. The entire rock world collectively went, Billy, buddy, what are you doing? Proof that one questionable decision can follow you for decades. Fortunately, the song survived, man, because great songs always survive. That's the beautiful thing about rock and roll. The music outlives the mistakes. And speaking of surviving, we've got a long way to go. More rock, more stories, and more opportunities for the producer to send me a strongly worded text message. And somewhere in the distance, I can already hear the Request Inferno crackling, man. So don't you dare touch that dial. The loudest ride on radio is just picking up speed. Sit down, strap in, and turn it all the way up. This is the Rock King Radio Show.

up? This is Taylor Momsen from The Pretty Reckless, and this is the origin of our band name. So, originally, I wanted the band to be called The Reckless. I was very set on that, and we all loved it, and I called our lawyer to try to get the trademarking for it, and she did the research, and it turns out there was a band from the 70s already called The Reckless, and they had all the trademarking for it. So we couldn't do that. She had the brilliant idea of adding a word. She, in her mind, thought if you add a word before The Reckless, like the blank Reckless, people will abbreviate it as they do Led Zeppelin, for example. They'll take the lead off and just call it Zeppelin. In theory, this was a very good idea. In actuality, we didn't realize that people were going to abbreviate it to TPR in the new tech-savvy world we all live in. So we added a word. We thought pretty was better than moderately. And that is the origin of our band name. I did not like it for a long time, but realistically, the music makes the band name, and now I love it, and it's a part of us. So now we are the Pretty Reckless.

Boss Army, you just got hit with AC/DC, reminding the world to come and get it, baby. And if that song doesn't make you want to throw another log on the fire, I don't know what's going to. Now we're about to make a hard left turn into something with a little more bite. The next guy doesn't play guitar, he attacks it. Every riff sounds like it was forged in a steel mill, man. Dipped in gasoline and then set on fire just to make sure it was ready. Zakk Wylde never believed in subtle. Why whisper when you can shake the foundation? So grab hold of something sturdy, because this ain't background music, baby. This is a sonic sledgehammer. Here's Black.

devil bowed his head because he knew that he'd been beat. And he laid that golden fiddle on the ground at Johnny's feet. Johnny said, "Devil, just come on back if you ever want to try again. I done told

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4: 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It's me. It's Rock King Bobby D and the Rock King Radio Show rolls on. Look, if you just found us, welcome home. This is a full-throttle rock and roll assault where the guitars are loud, the stories are legendary, and the only acceptable volume setting is more! Coming up, the Request Inferno is about to erupt, man. That flaming mountain of your requests has gotten so massive, I'm pretty sure NASA has started tracking. Want to throw another log on the fire? Call the Rock King listener line, 501-712-0253. If you're outside the U.S., make sure you dial the correct country code. This hour, we're celebrating one of the greatest bands to ever plug into a Marshall stack, Van Halen. That's right, Eddie Van Halen, Alex Van Halen, David Lee Roth, Sammy Hagar, Michael Anthony, and now Wolfgang, carrying on the family name to a whole new generation. You know me, I love a great cover song. Sometimes I even like the cover better than the original. Yeah, I said it. And I know this one might start a few arguments, but Van Halen's version of Dancing in the Street off Diver Down has always been one of my personal favorites. Go ahead, tell me I'm wrong. I can take it, because that's what rock and roll is about, baby. Opinions, arguments, and turning the volume up until nobody can hear either one. Now let's celebrate one of the greatest covers, in my own personal opinion, that's ever been put to record. This is Dancing in the Street by Van Halen.

Well, if there's any kind of image here, it's a non-image. Van Halen controls all of its press, all of the media. We have no fat cat manager in a three-piece suit saying, kid, cut your hair like this, and kid, do like that. We be ourselves. What you see on stage with Van Halen is only what you're going to find underneath the stage. And what you see backstage is probably what you're going to find upstairs in the hotel. You know? And it's a kind of a non-image. And that's the integrity of Van Halen, if there's any to be found. But that's the integrity, that we're actually doing what we want, that we're actually behaving the way we want to. In this interview, I say to you whatever I want. No manager outside gonna tell me, you should tell them this, don't tell them that, let's keep this a secret. We do what we like, and that kind of freedom is awfully difficult to come by when you're working for minimum wage. I used to work for a living, and I'll never forget it.

0: The song is about losing somebody that you care for to an influence that you don't really trust, and trying to beckon for them to come to their senses and to come back.
1: And I learned a lot that year. And I've told Woofy that he literally saved my life that year, because I was being influenced by someone that was hurting me deeply. And I wanted to believe the best in someone. And everyone that loves me knew better. So it was hard. But I remember listening to the song over and over

Eddie was so brilliant that you could yell and scream over the top of that, and it was going to be good because he invented something that was unique to your ear. So when you heard a Van Halen song, you heard one of them guitar riffs. Looking back now, that stuff was really, really good. It was bright and shiny and fun. And so everyone liked it. Girls liked it. Guys liked it. You know, he's talented and he's a sweet, wonderful heart guy. When we got along good, he was one of the best friends I've ever had.

Joined by Chaos Army, this hour belongs to Van Halen. We take the doors off with Run With The Devil. Then we heard Mammoth tearing on the Van Halen legacy with The Spell. Sammy Hagar reminding us, why can't this be love? What is still one of the greatest rock anthems ever written. That's the beauty of Van Halen, man. It wasn't just one singer, one era. It wasn't Eddie's impossible guitar playing. It was lightning in a bottle. Now, if you're going to celebrate Van Halen, you got to celebrate the Red Rocker himself. The one, the only, Sammy Hagar. And I bet you already know what's coming. There really is only one way to rock. Here's Sammy Hagar on the Rock King Radio Show.

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3: Hey there, Rock King. This is Kevin, and I would love to hear Disturbed's cover of Shout. And your radio show just kicks ass. I don't know if I can say that on the line, but thank you for doing what you do. Thank you.
2: I don't know if you can say it on the radio either, man, but I'll tell you what, we're going to leave it in. Let's rock it out. Here's a little Disturbed.

0: 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He's a top-level threat. 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

0: catch me now, I'm going down. 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And my name is Bobby Brown. 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